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He goes back.

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0: All right, everybody rocking their Monday face, huh? When you've almost mastered keeping your mouth shut, but your face is always the dead giveaway. Yeah. Welcome to another Monday. Not quite sure how it happened that quickly, but hopefully all the dads out there had an outstanding Father's Day. I'm trying to figure out how an hour at a driving range leaves me feeling 90. Like, I wasn't even trying to kill it at the driver. A couple of beers, bucket of balls, chatting away. And here I wake up and I'm like, everything. Everything hurts. I'm telling you, man, this falling apart after 50 stuff, you can have it. Well, if you're just not really feeling energized, ready to take on the world today, it's all right. It's not your fault. Humans are actually hardwired for laziness. We've got a study to back it up. Here's another sign it's a Monday. You buy a house as is and then find three bodies inside. Wait, what? And who would have thunk it? Definitely not how you want to start your day. You put gunpowder in a blender and wonder what went wrong. Is the worst possible Father's Day gift. You might have got a few skunky gifts yesterday when you went, oh, never use that. At least you didn't get one of these. Any interest in trying healthier wool diapers? That already is a big no for me. Apparently, they don't need to be washed for a month. What? I have so many questions. Stupid criminals on the blotter include the arrest of a pickleball player facing felony charges after a particularly nasty and bloody pickleball match. So to make up for morons like him, we bring you today's Tell Me Something Good. We need that on a Monday. All right. I always got to wrap things up on a positive. Today's top headlines with my own observations, the latest and greatest from Hollywood and Nashville. Of course, get you qualified to win that cash thanks to your friends at your locally owned Liberty Mart locations. And don't forget, you might want to get to the Facebook page at Kenyon Country 106.9. Like the Mark Chestnut post and tag one of your best concert buddies for your chance to go score free tickets to see Mark Chestnut this Friday night at Spokane Tribe Resort Casino. I'm going to sit down now.
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aim straight for the heart, and fire as we stare down the barrel of another work week. Sunny with a high of 87 for 9 days only, and well, let's see, we got to shave off a couple of those days. Probably down to a week now. 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Not how you want to start your week. Idiot in Lakewood, Washington, in serious condition after an explosion inside his backyard workshop. 47-year-old moron told investigators he was making homemade fireworks and admitted he was mixing up black powder in a blender. Gunpowder, electricity, I see no problem here. As soon as he turned that blender on, blammo! Despite the force of the explosion, thankfully nobody else was hurt. Nearby structures not damaged, but the explosion caused some serious van damage to that backyard shed. You know, when it comes to saving money, by going cheap on some things, maybe explosives aren't the best idea. I'll just put that out there. Then, in Burlington, Connecticut, a guy buys a house as is at a foreclosure auction. Well, after he gets the keys, he starts exploring the property, where he found the skeletal remains of three people inside. Causes of death pending further investigation. State police say there appears to be no criminal aspect to the deaths at this time. Because, yeah, three people always just die together naturally in the same place. That always happens. Any chance they were seated around a table with a Monopoly board right in the middle of it? Mark my words, here comes another Conjuring movie. Sunny with a high of 87 this afternoon, up to about 58 now with some B&D. Ain't nothing about you on Canyon Country 106.9.

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1: I don't know. There's just something about him. Something around my house.
0: Matt Dangerfield.
1: No. I'm sure of it. 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

0: ABC News, I'm Brian Clark. Vice President J.D. Vance said there was progress made in talks with Iran. ABC's Tom Sufi Burridge has more from the site of the talks in Lucerne, Switzerland.
1: J.D. Vance saying that the most exciting thing, in his words, has been the fact that the Iranians have agreed to allow UN nuclear inspectors back into the country. The vice president saying that is a first step in terms of ending Iran's nuclear program.
0: Iran's officials say progress was also made in ending Israeli strikes on Hezbollah in Lebanon. British Prime Minister Keir Starmer says he's resigning. The UK is going to have its seventh prime minister in just over a decade. Starmer spoke to King Charles before announcing his decision. President Trump's renewing calls for military intervention in Chicago after a spate of weekend shootings left at least seven dead, 38 others were hurt. Longtime Federal Reserve Chair Alan Greenspan has died at 100. He served as Fed chair for 18 years. This is ABC News.
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4: Good morning, I'm Brian Danner. A Deary man was killed in a single vehicle accident early Friday morning along State Highway 8 near Deary. According to a news release from the Idaho State Police, at about 4:44 a.m., an 86-year-old unidentified man was driving a white Dodge Ram pickup eastbound when the vehicle crossed left of center and traveled off the westbound side of the roadway. The vehicle struck a driveway entrance, became airborne, collided with a tree, and overturned. The pickup came to rest on its roof down an embankment on private property. The driver, who was wearing a seatbelt, succumbed to his injuries at the scene. The investigation is ongoing. The Shingle Creek Fire southwest of Riggins has grown to an estimated 400 acres, according to the Idaho Department of Lands. Several structures are threatened. The fire is burning in the Shingle Creek area about 6 miles southwest of Riggins. Firefighters from the Idaho Department of Lands and the U.S. Forest Service are working together on suppression efforts. Five engines, two 20-person crews, air attack, and a Type 1 helicopter battled the blaze yesterday. Four single-engine air tankers and two large air tankers have also been ordered. Several local taxing districts are coming together to answer your questions. An open house called Let's Talk Taxes is going to bring groups together at Lewiston High School Thursday from 3:30 p.m. to 7 p.m. Nez Perce County, the City of Lewiston, the Lewiston School District, Central Orchard Sewer District, and the Port of Lewiston will all be there with answers about how property taxes work, how they're calculated, and where they go. If you're going, you should take your most recent property tax assessment or a previous tax bill to get personalized assistance. You can also submit your questions early to be sure they're ready to answer by email at pio@cityoflewiston.org. In sports, Donovan Canzone had two hits, including a home run, and drove in two, and the Seattle Mariners beat the Boston Red Sox 3-1 yesterday at T-Mobile Park. Logan Gilbert picked up his sixth win of the year. The right-hander allowed one run on three hits with eight strikeouts over six and a third innings of work. Andres Munoz earned his 13th save of the season with a one-hit ninth. Up next, the Mariners travel to Pittsburgh for a three-game series with the Pirates beginning tomorrow afternoon. I'm Brian Danner, LC Valley News.
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0: Tell on me. Jason Aldean at 7-Eleven on your back to work Monday. Sunshine with a high of 87, up to about 58 right now. As we take a look at today's top headlines by the calendar, it's officially summertime. And you can tell because Christy Noem's husband replaced his balloon breasts with beach balls. It's National Kissing Day. Unless you're at a Coldplay concert with a coworker. Well, the Iran peace deal continues to receive massive criticism. I've seen something land with a thud like this since Tommy Lee unzipped. The Obama Presidential Library has opened in Chicago. All the former presidents who are still alive attending the dedication ceremony. So did Joe Biden. Located in kind of a dangerous part of Chicago, though, called Chicago. Greece's ancient Parthenon, undergoing its biggest facelift in 220 years. Apparently done by the same guy who works on Cher. Harvard's ranked the best college in the world. Hey, Arizona State's not far behind. They're far, far, far, far, far, far behind. Mars making M&Ms without artificial dyes, a move in response to a federal health directive from a president full of artificial ones, though. California Institute of Technology is constructing the world's most sensitive radio telescope. Apparently, it only works if you call it by the correct pronouns. Vice President J.D. Vance in Switzerland for new peace talks with Iran. He's hoping they'll finally see eye-to-eye liner. New study says conservatives are dying at higher rates than liberals because of their mistrust in traditional Western medicine. I'll drink a raw milk and ivermectin smoothie to that, said RFK Jr. Defense Department's asking for $80 billion to cover the cost of A, the war in Iran, B, new aircraft carriers, or C, Pete Hegseth's Cinco de Mayo bar tab. Toy Story 5, grossing $160 million over the weekend. Probably the largest amount of money people shelled out for a Woody since Viagra. James Burroughs, the creator of Cheers, has passed away. But don't you worry about Woody Harrelson. He's got something for the pain. Angelina Jolie says having kids gave her a fighting spirit. Well, if that's the case, Nick Cannon's Genghis Khan. Stephen Baldwin says he was fired from a rom-com once for being funnier than Jennifer Aniston. I mean, after all, look how much that just made you laugh. Well, the movie How to Make a Killing, premiered on HBO Max over the weekend. I think it's about the guy who redid the Lincoln Memorial reflecting pool. Well, even though they're getting divorced, Jelly Roll and his wife plan to have a kid together. Well, the world can always use more strippers. Netflix is turning Simon Says into a game show. I don't care what Simon Says. I'm not watching. Meryl Streep turns 77 tomorrow and already won the Oscar for the best 77th birthday. Argentine soccer fans biking 11,000 miles over 9 months to reach the U.S. in time for the World Cup. Most Americans would bike that far to avoid watching soccer. And golfer Joaquin Niemann penalized 2 strokes for throwing his club during the U.S. Open. Well, for more exciting news from the world of golf, nope, that's pretty much it.
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7: 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Well, looking at sunshine today. Top it out near 87. Mostly clear skies tonight. Overnight low of 57. Partly sunny skies tomorrow. Highs of 88. Few clouds tomorrow night. Lows of 58. And partly sunny Wednesday. Highs of 91. Up to about 61 now with Shadaisy. And those little goodbyes on Canyon Country 106.9.

Wilson, a little help from John Mayer on the guitar right there. Those phone, keys, wallet, and chapstick. Always got to have the chapstick on. Now that I'm thinking about it. Yeah! On National Kissing Day. Pucker up, Buttercup. We'll get you qualified to win that cash thanks to your friends at your locally owned Liberty Marts in just moments. If you're just not feeling it today, it's a Monday, A, and B, if you're just not feeling super motivated, just tackle the world, it's not your fault. Researchers trying to better understand our brain chemistry have talked about what they refer to as the exercise paradox. Well, this happens when... Hey, pass the donuts, will you? Thanks. This happens when people pledge to engage in regular physical exercise. I'm going to get in shape. And he just rounds the shape. But instead, we find ourselves becoming less active. Well, researchers found humans, we're hardwired to conserve energy. And so, moving away from a lazier activity to something more physically demanding, well, that requires everything to work harder, including our brains. So the result is our brains are innately attracted to the more sedentary lifestyle. Scientists claim the more technologies designed to reduce our physical efforts, for example, things like escalators, right? Instead of walking, taking the stairs, the more likely humans are to jump at the chance to do less. And there was supposed to be more, but apparently the scientists got tired of writing up the rest of the report. Think about it. Nobody ever went broke selling lazy boys and TVs. I've always said the way to become a multimillionaire, even billionaire, is to make people lazier than they already are. At least I now know. When I look in the mirror, I can blame escalator companies. Yes. You're 18 or older. You haven't won the money in the last 30 days. Well, let's get you qualified as many times as possible to win that $100 at the end of this month. 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

0: 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You can do this. I promise you. Even though there's a little bit of math involved. Standard six-sided die as how many dots or pips.
1: Let's see, you got a 6 and a 5 and a 4 and a 3 and a 2 and a 1.
0: Put them all together, what do you got? Jason knows. Okay, that's your cash qualifying question today. If you're 18 or older, haven't won the money in the last 30 days, standard six-sided die has how many dots or pips? Give me the right answer and get qualified. 208-746-5665.

0: ABC News. I'm Brian Clark. Vice President J.D. Vance in Switzerland said there's still a lot to do, but the first round of talks with Iran went well, focused on a permanent agreement to end the war.
1: The final deal is the house. We set the foundation. We haven't built the house, but we've laid a successful foundation to get to a good place for the American people.
0: He said that one key area of agreement is that Iran will allow International Atomic Energy Agency inspectors back into the country. President Trump said on social media that vandals who damaged the reflecting pool in Washington could get 10 years in prison. He's blaming the vandals for causing the pool's new lining to peel, but he's not offered evidence. The UK is going to have its seventh prime minister in a decade after Keir Starmer announced he's stepping down as Labour Party leader today and prime minister, former Manchester Mayor Andy Burnham, seen as the likely successor. Powerful storms expected to move into the eastern U.S. today. Severe weather blamed for three deaths in the Midwest over the weekend. This is ABC News.
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4: I'm Brian Danner. The Idaho Transportation Department has modified projects in its seven-year investment program following recent changes in transportation project funding levels. At its regular monthly meeting last week, the Idaho Transportation Board directed staff to seek public feedback on those changes during its annual comment period in July. Changes are reflected in the Idaho Transportation Investment Program, which identifies planned projects over the next 7 years based on available funding. Projects that are funded focus on protecting and maintaining the usability of the current transportation network. ITD invests with purpose by funding projects necessary for preserving existing roads and investments before adding more miles to the system. Projects that keep bridges and pavements in good condition have been prioritized. Other expansion projects have been proposed to move to early development. Public comment on planned construction and project development over the next 7 years will be formally sought out next month. Following consideration of the input, the board will approve the project list in September. Tri-State Health is offering free sports physicals today. You don't need an appointment. You can just stop by between 4 p.m. and 6 p.m. at their family practice and internal medicine office located at 1119 Highland Avenue in Clarkston. They recommend you bring your school's required physical form with the student's demographics filled out before you get there. A parent or guardian must be present with any student under the age of 18. They say signs and balloons will guide you to the right place. The annual Support Our Shelter fundraiser is still many months away, but the YWCA is getting ready now. It takes months to get the signature bowls painted and ready for chili or soup. They're organizing parties for people who want to get together and add their own personal touch to the event. If you'd like to get involved, contact the YWCA at 743-1535 or email volunteer at ywcaidaho.org. In sports, Donovan Canzone had two hits, including a home run, and drove in two, and the Seattle Mariners beat the Boston Red Sox 3-1 yesterday at T-Mobile Park. Logan Gilbert picked up his sixth win of the year. The right-hander allowed one run on three hits with eight strikeouts over six and a third innings of work. Andres Munoz earned his 13th save of the season with a one-hit ninth. Up next, the Mariners travel to Pittsburgh for a three-game series with the Pirates beginning tomorrow afternoon. I'm Brian Danner, LC Valley News.
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0: when he speaks into the microphone, dollars come out of your speakers, even the rear ones. 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And despite all this, he is the least interesting man on his own show.
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0: Corey Kent and Co. Wetzel teaming up for that Rocky Mountain low on Canyon Country 106.9. Look at the sunshine today. Highs right around 87, up to about 65 right now. I think for the time being, we just need to stop trying to improve diapers, okay? Yes, they're stupid expensive. Yeah, they're not the best for the environment. They might not be the best for baby's skin, and the plastic and other toxins could seep into their system or ours. I smell a butt here. But, see, no one has come up with a sane, rational, reasonable alternative yet other than cloth diapers and ew. The latest trend, I guess in some parenting circles, is wool diapers, which, get this, supposedly can last a month without being washed. I threw up in my mouth a little bit. Yee. Wool diapers, it's kind of a two-part system. Apparently there's an insert, usually cotton. Kind of looks like a sanitary napkin of sorts. Supposed to catch all of the baby's leavings. The wool diaper, more of a cover that's supposed to hold this cotton insert in place. They say if pee leaks out, no problem. You just let it air dry. There's lanolin in the wool, a natural wax that makes the wool antimicrobial and self-cleaning. Uh-huh. Sounds like you're going to have more to it, though. And they say it can go weeks. Ugh. Without a proper cleaning. Now, people who use them claim the insert's able to collect all of baby's number two. But if the baby has a complete blowout, well, then it's game over, man. And the wool diaper has to be thoroughly cleaned at that point, which, father of four here, blowouts are a lot more common than these people are letting on, okay? Wool diapers could be cheaper in the long run, but expensive to start. Single diaper cover, $40 to $100, but they say you're only going to need a few of them. Right. Inserts come in both disposable and reusable varieties. Or, circling back to, ew! They say you could buy the wool diapers used on the Facebook marketplace. New York Post says they sell like hotcakes. One person even says, oh yeah, they get snatched up quick. It's one of those weird things where used underwear, completely taboo. But used wool diapers?
1: Go for it.
0: I'm going to pass on that.
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0: Morgan Wallen, I Can't Love You Anymore. 8:30 here on Canyon Country. As we turn to Nashville, Ella admits she looks to God during times of struggle and encourages all fans to do the same. She says she's read the Bible almost every single day for the past year, saying instead of trying to go to other things like I have in the past, either men or drugs or other feelings to try to make myself feel a certain way, I go to Him first. Last year, Ella struggled a lot with her mental health, didn't even know if she wanted to be here anymore. She says what really helped pull her out of the darkness, realizing her purpose in life, and then sharing her testimony and songs with fans, saying, follow the North Star of God. If you wake up and focus on that every day, you give 1% better than the day before, you're going to get through it. And you're going to get back to loving life again, I promise you. Well, another Ella news, she made good on her word, met with that viral German soccer fan. Not viral, like in a bad way, just he went viral for being such a huge Ella Langley fan since he's been over here in the U.S., documenting his travels online. She got to meet him backstage at one of her shows. So, Kenny Chesney, surprising fans, brought out Eric Church during his first night at the Las Vegas Sphere. They performed three tunes together, but kind of a funny moment when Eric forgot the lyrics to Springsteen. Well, speaking of the Chief, he's performing at Red Rocks from July 6th through the 8th, going to be live streaming the entire thing in celebration of the 20th anniversary of his debut album, Sinners Like Me. Well, Carrie Underwood's neighbor is ready for the 4th, sharing a video driving alongside a massive ranch property, miles of fencing adorned with just hundreds of American flags, saying, I can't believe I get to live here. Thank you, Lord. Just so we all understand, the most important issue right now is not how much gas or groceries cost. It's not the war with Iran or the skyrocketing price of petroleum. It's who's going to be at Taylor's wedding. On that front, and a little update, Blake Lively's back in, maybe. One source says Taylor and Blake have had some loose conversations to test the waters, trying to get the trust back. Another source claims Taylor's already invited Blake. And a third source says Blake's already got a dress picked out and planning to be there, saying she doesn't want to be seen as not going to the wedding because her image is very important to her. You didn't know Blake fell out of Taylor's good graces when she tried to involve her in the legal battle with Justin Baldoni over that movie, It Ends With Us. Meanwhile, the source says Zendaya really fell hard for Tom Holland when she watched him perform Rihanna's Umbrella in drag on Lip Sync Battle back in 2017. She says it takes a lot of confidence for a straight guy to pull that off. If you haven't seen it, pull it up on YouTube. It's pretty damn funny. And George Lucas coming out of retirement? Not for Star Wars, but for Minions? Apparently George is voicing a character in the upcoming Minions and Monsters. Not sure yet if he's going to be a human character, monster, or minion. The studio behind Despicable Me movies cast George after he met their CEO and told them what a huge fan he was of the Minions. And George might not be done with the franchise. CEO says George is already talking about a role he wants to play in the next Minions movie. Monsters and Minions, Minions and Monsters, hits theaters July 1st.
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0: ABC News, I'm Brian Clark. Vice President J.D. Vance in Switzerland said there was good progress in talks between the U.S. and Iran. Said that one objective achieved was setting up a way to address conflicts in the region.
1: If Hezbollah fires at Israel or if Israel responds, if there are other conflicts that arise in the region, we're actually talking to each other and figuring out how to stop the shooting, how to make the region safer, our allies and everybody else.
0: Battled UK Prime Minister Keir Starmer's resigning and also stepping down as leader of the Labour Party. He'll stay on until a successor is chosen. Andy Burnham, the former mayor of Manchester, is seen as the most likely successor. He'd be the seventh prime minister in a decade. The judge overseeing the case of Charlie Kirk's death may rule today on whether to sanction prosecutors over comments they made about bullet fragments recovered from Kirk's body. Defense lawyers say the comments could prejudice potential jurors. This is ABC News.
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4: Good morning, I'm Brian Danner. A Deary man was killed in a single vehicle accident early Friday morning along State Highway 8 near Deary. According to a news release from the Idaho State Police, at about 4:44 a.m., an 86-year-old unidentified man was driving a white Dodge Ram pickup eastbound when the vehicle crossed left of center and traveled off the westbound side of the roadway. The vehicle struck a driveway entrance, became airborne, collided with a tree, and overturned. The pickup came to rest on its roof down an embankment on private property. The driver, who was wearing a seatbelt, succumbed to his injuries at the scene. The investigation is ongoing. The Shingle Creek Fire southwest of Riggins has grown to an estimated 400 acres, according to the Idaho Department of Lands. Several structures are threatened. The fire is burning in the Shingle Creek area about 6 miles southwest of Riggins. Firefighters from the Idaho Department of Lands and the U.S. Forest Service are working together on suppression efforts. 5 engines, 2 20-person crews, air attack, and a Type 1 helicopter battled the blaze yesterday. 4 single-engine air tankers and 2 large air tankers have also been ordered. Several local taxing districts are coming together to answer your questions. An open house called Let's Talk Taxes is going to bring groups together at Lewiston High School Thursday from 3:30 p.m. to 7 p.m. Nez Perce County, the City of Lewiston, the Lewiston School District, Central Orchard Sewer District, and the Port of Lewiston will all be there with answers about how property taxes work, how they're calculated, and where they go. If you're going, you should take your most recent property tax assessment or a previous tax bill to get personalized assistance. You can also submit your questions early to be sure they're ready to answer by email at pio@cityoflewiston.org. In sports, Donovan Canzone had 2 hits, including a home run, and drove in 2, and the Seattle Mariners beat the Boston Red Sox 3-1 yesterday at T-Mobile Park. Logan Gilbert picked up his 6th win of the year. The right-hander allowed 1 run on 3 hits with 8 strikeouts over 6 1/3 innings of work. Andres Munoz earned his 13th save of the season with a 1-hit 9th. Up next, the Mariners travel to Pittsburgh for a 3-game series with the Pirates beginning tomorrow afternoon. I'm Brian Danner, LC Valley News.
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0: you today could be a little longer than usual, with a lane blockage outside your bedroom door, a stalled dog in the front hallway, some minor delays along the kitchen counter, and multiple accidents in your toddler's underwear. This traffic report was brought to you by
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0: 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Damn.
1: Brantley, his latest at 9:33. 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I have no memory of what I did for my 24th birthday. And not because it was such a rager I got blackout drunk, but because 24 is kind of inconsequential. Kind of a forgettable birthday, if you will, but apparently not for this guy. Moron in Michigan. Celebrating his 24th birthday at a bar on Saturday night, decided it was a good idea to steal the bartender's phone. Bartender calls the cops. They pull the guy over, plus his buddies. First said, I didn't steal the phone. And then they caught him throwing it out the window. While the police arrest him, he told them if they don't let him go, he was going to pee in the back of the police car. Cops decided to call his bluff, and they probably shouldn't have. Unleashed a river in the back seat and then kicked one of the cops. So now looking at charges for resisting and obstructing police, assault and battery on a police officer, and larceny. You'd imagine there's a lot of pickleball in places like Florida, you know, the great weather and great grandparents, but still, it's Florida. Pickup game of pickleball took a violent turn recently when a woman assaulted a stranger she was playing with. Hit him in the head with a paddle multiple times, causing several cuts and a huge amount of blood. The assailant was Michelle Bannister, telling police it was necessary to stop a violent attempt on attacking her son. Deputies say there was no threat to her child. Police instead believe Michelle was enraged when the guy critiqued her son's playing. She's been charged with felony aggravated battery with a deadly weapon and false identification given to an officer because, well, she gave the cops a bogus name, calling herself Ayanna Lee twice before police officers finally tracked her down. And a California highway sergeant just hanging out at the cop shop in South L.A. heard tires squealing outside, looked out the window and saw Mercedes doing donuts in the parking lot. A cop attracted to donuts? What? Sergeant made contact with the driver who explained he was just trying to impress his date and didn't realize he was in front of the police station. Field sobriety test administered, which he failed. Placed under arrest for DUI, Mercedes impounded. Impressive, said his date as she called for an Uber. Dude, you got a Mercedes. You know, if that's not impressive enough for your date, maybe get back on Tinder and just try again as we get you to the back into the tunes with some John Anderson and I've Got It Made right here on Canyon Country.

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Behold the power of beer. Chris Jansen, wrap it up into the round of the Danger Zone. My time's done on your back to work Monday. One day down. Four more to go. Well, and I also can't go without your daily doses of good news. What about a rescued sea turtle named Popeye? Made a full recovery. Returned to the ocean. Unfortunately, Popeye lost a flipper because, well, he got tangled up in discarded fishing gear. Vets forced to amputate a damaged flipper, but after weeks of rehab, well, he adapted. Able to swim confidently again. Apparently, sea turtles can survive with just three flippers, learning new movement patterns over time. So, going to be a happy ending for Popeye after all. Erg. Well, the bride honoring her late father by being walked down the aisle by the man who received his donated heart. Two families have stayed connected through years, at least 10 years after her father's death. She invited the transplant recipient to take part in her wedding, and during the ceremony, even placed her hand on the man's chest, feeling her father's heartbeat once again. And a guy in Louisiana being hailed a hero after rescuing three people caught up in a dangerous riptide at a beach. Jordan Matthew rushed into the water, saving a young boy first, guiding one woman back to shore, and then swimming back out to rescue another who was just completely exhausted. Even carried one of the victims over his shoulder as he brought her to safety. And thanks to his bravery, all three survived. So find ways where you can brighten somebody's day. Make it just a little bit better, a little bit brighter after all, Monday. And don't forget, get to the Facebook page. We're getting a winner this Thursday morning, so you only have days to like that Mark Chestnut post. Tag your best concert buddy for a chance to win free tickets to go see Mark Chestnut this Friday night live at the Spokane Tribe Resort and Casino. So get to the Facebook page now at Canyon Country 106.9. Again, like the Mark Chestnut post and tag a concert buddy for your chance to win. We'll announce our winners this Friday right here on the Danger Zone. Back tomorrow, 6 to 10, leaving you now with Mr. Kenny Chesney. Live a little. Bye-bye now.

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0: Anthony. Peace negotiations between the U.S. and Iran remain fragile, but both sides say progress was made on the first round of talks. Vice President J.D. Vance, returning from Switzerland, says Iran has agreed to let international nuclear inspections to resume. But when asked if the U.S. can trust Iran, Vance remained cautious.
1: Whether good faith or bad faith, you can't trust anybody's words. You have to trust what they actually do. Letting in the inspectors is a big deal, but again, we're going to see what they actually let the inspectors do once they're in the country.
0: The U.S. government also issuing a 60-day waiver for sanctions on Iranian oil. Volatile storms targeting the Midwest and parts of the South again today. It follows a weekend of deadly tornado outbreaks across Kansas, Illinois, and Indiana. Former Federal Reserve Chair Alan Greenspan has died. The longtime chair was appointed by President Ronald Reagan. His wife, NBC's Andrea Mitchell, says he died from complications of Parkinson's. Alan Greenspan was 100 years old. This is ABC News.
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4: I'm Brian Danner. The Idaho Transportation Department has modified projects in its 7-year investment program following recent changes in transportation project funding levels. At its regular monthly meeting last week, the Idaho Transportation Board directed staff to seek public feedback on those changes during its annual comment period in July. Changes are reflected in the Idaho Transportation Investment Program, which identifies planned projects over the next 7 years based on available funding. Projects that are funded focus on protecting and maintaining the usability of the current transportation network. ITD invests with purpose by funding projects necessary for preserving existing roads and investments before adding more miles to the system. Projects that keep bridges and pavements in good condition have been prioritized. Other expansion projects have been proposed to move to early development. Public comment on planned construction and project development over the next 7 years will be formally sought out next month. Following consideration of the input, the board will approve the project list in September. Tri-State Health is offering free sports physicals today. You don't need an appointment. You can just stop by between 4 p.m. and 6 p.m. at their family practice and internal medicine office located at 1119 Highland Avenue in Clarkston. They recommend you bring your school's required physical form with the student's demographics filled out before you get there. A parent or guardian must be present with any student under the age of 18. They say signs and balloons will guide you to the right place. The annual Support Our Shelter fundraiser is still many months away, but the YWCA is getting ready now. It takes months to get the signature bowls painted and ready for chili or soup. They're organizing parties for people who want to get together and add their own personal touch to the event. If you'd like to get involved, contact the YWCA at 743-1535 or email volunteer at ywcaidaho.org. In sports, Donovan Canzone had 2 hits, including a home run, and drove in 2, and the Seattle Mariners beat the Boston Red Sox 3-1 yesterday at T-Mobile Park. Logan Gilbert picked up his 6th win of the year. The right-hander allowed 1 run on 3 hits with 8 strikeouts over 6 1/3 innings of work. Andres Munoz earned his 13th save of the season with a 1-hit 9th. Up next, the Mariners travel to Pittsburgh for a 3-game series with the Pirates beginning tomorrow afternoon. I'm Brian Danner, LC Valley News.
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0: Canyon Country 106.9. Happy Monday to you. Matt, literally, I think he tried to make me go deaf. These headphones were literally at full volume when I put these on. I don't know what he was doing. I don't know if it was a prank day or what, but I wasn't having it. And so let's talk about the holidays today. Today's National Onion Ring Day, and I got to tell you, okay, I got a secret to say. I mostly want a red robin for one thing, and that, my friend, is the Tower of Onion Rings, because I love that bad boy. And see, I'm not a big fan. I'm like, Funyuns, I could do without them. I really forget they even exist. But I do make special trips to Red Robin just to get a Tower of Onion Rings. And so, maybe put that out in the ether so that maybe someone in the valley will hear me and put one in. It's also Take Your Cat to Work Day. And I did not take my sweet cat to work because I don't think she would like it. She doesn't really like other people. You know, she's still trying to get used to the dogs. So I don't think she would enjoy it. But, you know, other people would, because she is just so cute.
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0: 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Lows around 57 tonight. Mostly clear skies tomorrow. Going to be pretty much the same weather as today. We've got some sunshine, highs at 88. Some clouds will be rolling in into the evening with a low around 58.

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1: Little Cody Johnson, that's Horseback. 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They have two locations. One's at the top of Thane. The other one is out in North Lewiston. As you're maybe heading out of town to go out, watch the fireworks for 4th of July, wanting to do some fun camping this summer, they are the perfect one-stop shop. You can fill up that tank, as they also have a great mobile-branded loyalty program. They also have that hot and ready deli, so you can get a wonderful snack as you hit the road.
2: Papa drove a truck nearly all his life. You know it drove Mama crazy being a trucker's wife. The part you couldn't handle was being alone. I guess you needed more to hold than just a telephone.

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0: along to Corey Kent, Rocky Mountain Low. You got Aiden here hanging with Canyon Country 106.9. And if you are an M&M's fan, well, guess what? They are dropping blue and brown M&M's for a while. Starting in August, Mars Candy are temporarily eliminating blue and brown M&M's from the bags. And the result is actually just of companies looking to replace synthetic dyes with natural coloring. Which I was like, what's in the brown? It's a chocolate candy. What's in the brown one? Now, they're still going to come with the red, orange, yellow, and green. But, you know, apparently not those blue and brown. Which is interesting because apparently, okay, my aunt has had this conspiracy theory for a long time that the blue M&Ms do not taste the same as the rest of them. And I always just said she was cuckoo for Cocoa Puffs because, you know, it literally, no one is tasting them that intensely. It's chocolate-covered candy. And so she used to give me all of her blue M&Ms when she would open a new bag. And now, maybe she was right. Maybe she was right. Maybe something's off. But what's in the brown? I'm sorry. It's a chocolate candy. Why is the brown one not just, like, chocolate flavored or something? Like, I don't know. Or, like, cocoa. You put cocoa in it to make the brown. What are they using? What are they using to make the brown? It's making me weirded out now.
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Ellen. We're singing it here on Canyon at Country. Don't forget that next Saturday, 4th of July, and that means community spirit, and it's going to be bigger than ever because we're celebrating the U.S.'s 250th birthday. The fireworks show, as always, starts at 10, and you can tune into the official soundtrack at KOZE.com and all of the McVay Entertainment radio stations, including, if not the most important one, right here on Canyon Country.

0: wanted them to go through.
1: Terrifying moment in Illinois earlier today after a home explosion in Dixon left one person seriously injured with burns to the face and legs. Dixon's Deputy Fire Chief Adam Arnold says a detective high gas readings.
2: Crews did continue to find gas readings further and further down the street, so that's when we decided to make the move to evacuate the entire neighborhood and relocate residents.
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5: Good afternoon, I'm Greg Krieber. A dump truck went off the road this morning, killing the driver. According to a Nez Perce Tribal police officer on scene, one person is dead after the truck went off Webb Ridge Road, about a mile from the intersection of Webb Road. There are still very few details, but the truck was headed toward Webb Road just before 8:30 a.m. when it went off the opposite side of the road and started down the hillside toward the creek below before it was held up by trees. The heat spell over the last 2 weeks has driven up the temperature of local rivers. Army Corps of Engineers readings show June 10th, the Snake River is about 62 degrees below Lower Granite Dam, and now it's averaging about 65. Above the confluence, things are more dramatic. Near Annatone, the Snake River was about 60 degrees, and now it's nearly 70 in the heat of the afternoon. The Clearwater River above the confluence has gone from about 53 degrees to nearly 65 degrees. Your weather forecast in the LC Valley tonight, 58 degrees and mostly clear. Tomorrow, 95 with increasing clouds. Wednesday, back to sunny skies and a high of 98. And that's your news. 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I'm Greg Krieber. Have a great night.
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